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I got rhythm, I got music, I got my gal, who could ask for anything more? 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

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It's Brad Martini Chambers. I hope you have a great weekend planned. Maybe you'll meet a stranger in the night. 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

I always thought that was about Monterey, California, near where I grew up. Turns out it's Monterey, Mexico. Frank Sinatra and Happen in Monterey on Martini in the Morning. Last night, the King of Cool, Dean Martin, George Benson, and a whole lot more on the way on martiniinthemorning.com. 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

Frank Sinatra, All My Tomorrows, lurking right there. Okay. Oh, what do I got here? We got some commercial messages, and then Richard Sheldon and Dean Martin.

MartiniInTheMorning.com. 20 years. 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It's Al the Engineer here with Miss Linda Ronstadt.

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This is Al the Engineer breaking this format beyond repair. I hope not. Here's Michael Bublé.

but I get along without you very well. I've forgotten you.

Mr. Frank Sinatra, Martini in the Morning, this is Al the Engineer. As you might know, our own mother Miriam was diagnosed with pancreatic cancer a few years ago. The fact that she survived, which is one of the most fatal cancers of all, is a miracle. Earlier this year, longtime MITM listener Rayanne Duff was diagnosed with pancreatic cancer, and while she's still undergoing treatment, so far, so good. 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

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Harry Connick Jr.

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1: There we go. Well, I'm getting ready to head out of here. Harry Young will be in at 6 a.m. in the morning. Tune in there. Where am I here? Martini in the morning, I said that. As you might know, our own mother Miriam was diagnosed with pancreatic cancer after a few years ago, and the fact that she survived is one of the most amazing miracles there is. Earlier this year, longtime MIT M listener Rayanne Duff was diagnosed with pancreatic cancer. 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
2: Thank you so much. Now what you're about to hear was a huge George Shearing hit, long before I stuck my 2 cents in, okay? This is from an old Fred Astaire, Ginger Rogers movie, circa 1936, a movie called Swing Time. In this one, once again, Fred Baby is in hot pursuit of Ginger Baby. Not doing too well. So, he enrolls in the dancing school in which Ginger Rogers is a dancing teacher. Are you ready for this plot? Walks up to her, pays his tuition, grins sheepishly, and sings. Hey, teacher, teach me something. Nice, teacher, teach me.

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0: 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We're celebrating 20 years. 20 years playing the greatest songs ever written, online, around the clock, and around the world. I'm Harry Young. Happy to be here on this Saturday, and we're checking in with Jeff Goldblum.
1: It's Harry Reinhardt. Let me get you a microphone.
2: Thank you so much, Jeff. Everybody having a good time? Well, good. Cool.
1: Haley Reinhardt. Haley Reinhardt.
2: Jeff Goldblum. Holy moly.
1: Holy moly.
2: Play me something sweet, won't you, Jeff?
1: What?
2: Can you play me something sweet?
1: Yeah, a D, a bouncy D.
2: Okay, cool.

0: Can I call you Jeffy?
1: Oh, you can call me Jeffrey or Jeff or Chevigold.
0: Well, that's so sweet of you, Jeff. Oh,
1: sweetness is all on your side, Hillary.
0: Well, are you saying for me?
1: Oh, yeah, for you.
0: Just for me?
1: Just for you, just
0: for
1: you.
0: For me.
2: Can you what?
0: For me.
2: For me, you.
0: Just me?
2: Yeah, just you.
0: Only me?
2: Only you.
0: You better promise.
2: I promise.
0: You said?
2: I say.

Yes, indeed. Thank you, Miss Peggy Lee. It is indeed a good day here in Southern California. Our heat wave is over, and we are back to our regular October-type weather. Glad to be here enjoying that now. Hope everything is well where you are. Harry Young here with the music, and I'll be here until noon Pacific time with more of the greatest songs ever written. And still to come, we've got Dina Martin, as well as Dean Martin, here in the Weekend Lounge.

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Well, Dinah Washington wanting a Sunday kind of love, but we've got another day to go before that happens. Harry Young here with the greatest songs ever written. And there are still 20th anniversary Martini in the Morning martini glasses available for purchase. The link is on the front page of our website, so order yours now while they still last. More to come. We'll be hearing from the Pussycat Dolls, as well as Bobby Darin and Diana Krall, and so much more here on the Weekend Lounge.

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We are celebrating 20 years, playing the greatest songs ever written online, around the clock, and around the world. I'm Harry Young, and we are checking in right now with Joseph Leo Buerrie.

0: I'd say I was. If I were to ask you who the beau I'd like to tie was,
1: I'd say I was.

Nat King Cole, a wonderful version of Autumn Leaves here at martiniinthemorning.com. Harry Young here with the greatest songs ever written. We've got more of them coming up, and we've got a great day today. Yes, we're finally back to what October should be after several days of a warming trend here in Southern California. We're glad that's gone, and we have even a couple of days of rain to come. A little nice change of weather. Hope you're having a good day, and we've got Carly Simon, B.B. King, so much more here to come in the Weekend Lounge.

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For 20 years, your home for the coolest, swinginest, most romantic music on the radio. And I'm Harry Young, happy to bring this music to you on this Saturday. We've got Mr. Paul McCartney, or should I say Sir Paul McCartney, coming up next at the Weekend Lounge.

Martini in the Morning. That's Ella. The song is ended by. But by golly, we've got many more of the great songs coming up. I'm Harry Young. As you might know, our own mother Miriam was diagnosed with pancreatic cancer a few years ago. And the fact that she survived what is one of the most fatal cancers is almost a miracle. Earlier this year, longtime Martini listener Rayanne Duff was diagnosed with pancreatic cancer. 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
1: Now that's music.

0: 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Oh, I need that, boy. Here's a happy tune.
1: A happy tune.
0: You love to groom.
1: You love to groom.
0: They call it Dean's song.
2: You don't seem to understand.
0: Catchy as can be.
1: I must agree.
0: The melody.
1: The melody.
0: They call it Dean's song.
2: Looks like I'm gonna have to explain this here. You don't dig

0: 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The song was named after Sam.
1: Sam who?
0: Sam Houston.
1: Oh, may I say with pride, where I reside, they call him Dean Song.
2: That's quite a group you got going for you, Daddy.
1: There's no bigger choir that you could hire for singing Dean Song.
2: They make Los Angeles look like Cucamonga.
1: Sam

0: Yeah, we'll call it Clyde's song.
1: Clyde's song?
0: Well, here's a happy tune.
1: It's a sweet melody, and I'm happy to say it was named after me, but he's calling it
0: Clyde's song. Where am I?
1: Now, I don't like to beep, but I'm sorry to say that the man is a thief, because he's calling it
0: Clyde's song.
1: Where are you?
0: Nothing on your mind.
1: There's a lot on my mind, and I'm standing here saying you're being unkind, because you're calling it
0: Clyde, you're on my hand.
1: Oh, I'm sorry. My eyes shy and red. Your tents don't seem to blend. Oh, I hear what you say, but by then do you mean that you'll do it your way, you dirty rat?
0: Sam's

0: Sam's song.
1: It's not Irving's song.
0: It's Sam's song.
1: It's not Cuppy's song.
0: Sam's song.
1: The only thing I know is that if this record comes out and it ain't called Sam's song, there's gonna be a nasty letter from my lawyer, Calhoun.
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We are celebrating 20 years playing the greatest songs ever written online, around the clock, and around the world. I'm Harry Young, happy to have you along on this Saturday morning. And we've got more of the greatest songs ever written coming up. In fact, we've got Nicole Henry and Louis Armstrong here on the Weekend Lounge.

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That's Bobby Darin, martiniinthemorning.com. He's saying the party's over, but I think the party is just beginning, because here in Southern California, we are finally over the heat wave that we've had, a very unusual October heat wave, and I think the party is just beginning as we continue loving the fall October weather here in Southern California. And I hope you're enjoying some good weather where you are. We've got some great songs still to come. Of course, Diana Krall, Nat King Cole, still to come. MartiniInTheMorning.com.

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For 20 years, your home for the coolest, swinginest, most romantic music on the radio. I'm Harry Young. And right now, we've got Steve Tyrell, the voice of Martini in the Morning. He's here in the Weekend Lounge.

Miss Peggy Lee, here's that rainy day. Well, we do have rain in the forecast for a couple of days, starting possibly tomorrow here in Southern California. MartiniInTheMorning.com, if there's a song you'd like to hear, or maybe you just want to check in, use the request or check-in links on our website. 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

Good morning and welcome. It's just past 9 a.m. here in martiniinthemorning.com, the weekend lounge. We are celebrating 20 years playing the greatest songs ever written. We have them for you online around the clock and around the world. I'm Harry Young, and we've got Catherine McPhee here in the weekend lounge.

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1: Every single day that I wake up, I can't tell you how lucky I feel that I get to continue the legacy of my idols. Frank Sinatra, Elvis Presley, Ella Fitzgerald, and Mel Torme, Tony Bennett. And I get to continue the legacy of these great songs. And I believe that jazz and standards are the greatest gift America ever gave to the arts. And I like it mostly, love it mostly, because of the message that it sends. And I think it sends messages of hope, and we need it right now. This song is definitely representative of that. It was written by Charlie Chaplin. And for those of you young kids in the audience, it might shock you that he could talk.

Here's Dino singing a great song from My Fair Lady at martiniinthemorning.com. I'm Harry Young. Coming up, we've got terrific music from Jamie Cullum, Bobby Darin, Diana Krall, so much more. Hope you'll stick around and enjoy the Weekend Lounge.

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1: I thought I'd found the girl of my dreams. So it seems this is how the story ends. She's gonna turn me down and say, can't we be friends?

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We're celebrating 20 years playing the greatest songs ever written online, around the clock, and around the world. I'm Harry Young, and we are checking in with Andrea Bocelli in the Weekend Lounge.

MartiniInTheMorning.com, the classic sound of Miss Judy Garland here in the Weekend Lounge. Harry Young here welcoming you to another hour of the greatest songs ever written. And hopefully you are also passing along to your friends and neighbors, then telling them all about MartiniInTheMorning.com. Make sure you let them know about the great songs and great artists we have here every day, around the clock and around the world. And I do want to remind you that coming up at 12 noon Pacific time here at MartiniInTheMorning.com, Michelle Bridell continues with the greatest songs ever written. Coming up, Smokey Robinson and Miss Peggy Lee.

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Your home for the coolest, swinginest, most romantic music on the radio. There we just heard Miss Peggy Lee and the song Walking Happy. And I got a little bit of trivia for you. That's from a 1966 Broadway musical called, of all things, Walking Happy. It's MartiniInTheMorning.com, and we've got George Benson.

0: this is so delicious. Everybody come capisce how to mambo Italiano. That's nice.
1: Martini in the morning. Harry Young here with Rosemary Clooney there. A little bit of Mambo Italiano here in the Weekend Lounge. You know, there are still 20th anniversary Martini in the Morning Martini glasses available for purchase. 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

It's just past 11 a.m. at martiniinthemorning.com. We're celebrating 20 years playing the greatest songs ever written. We have them for you online around the clock and around the world. Welcome, I'm Harry Young. I've got another hour of great music to share with you, and we are checking in right now with Mr. Ray Charles in the Weekend Lounge.

The fabulous Ella Fitzgerald here on the Weekend Lounge, martiniinthemorning.com. And don't forget, coming up at 12 noon Pacific time, it's Michelle Bridell. And she'll be here to keep you company for the rest of the afternoon here in the Weekend Lounge at martiniinthemorning.com. Coming up, we've got Carly Simon and Mel Torme still to come.

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I'm Harry Young, and we've got Mr. Steve Tyrell right now dealing with being up in the wee small hours of the morning at MartiniInTheMorning.com.

MartiniInTheMorning.com. I'm Harry Young, and we just heard from the great Nina Simone here in the Weekend Lounge. As you might know, our own Mother Miriam was diagnosed with pancreatic cancer a few years ago, and the fact that she survived what is one of the most fatal cancers is almost a miracle. Earlier this year, longtime Martini in the Morning listener Rayanne Duff was diagnosed with pancreatic cancer, and while she's still undergoing treatment, so far, so good. 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I'm Harry Young, inviting you to stay tuned because we have more of the greatest songs ever written coming up. In fact, coming up at 12 noon Pacific time, it's Michelle Bridell. She continues with the greatest songs ever written. Right now we've got, in just a few minutes, we've got Diana Krall and Dean Martin in the Weekend Lounge.

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0: Oh, I liked that very much. Oh, that was thrilling.
1: It is just past noon here. On the West Coast, Michelle Bradell with you, martiniinthemorning.com. We are celebrating 20 years playing the greatest songs ever written. Online, around the clock, and around the world. Here is Barbara Streisand. Good song to start my time with you.

Oh, that is always a fun one. Sarah Vaughn here, martiniinthemorning.com. Michelle Bridell hanging out with you on this Saturday. Beautiful day we all get to be on this incredible earth together. And I'm so glad to be spending some time with you. I'm going to go. I haven't had time to have my second cup of coffee, so I'm going to go grab my coffee. I'll meet you back here for Linda Ronstadt, Sam Cooke, Tony Bennett, and a whole lot more next right here on Martini in the Morning.

Oh, I love Sam Cooke so much. Michelle, hanging out with you. MartiniTheMorning.com for 20 years. 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And he is Joseph Leo Boire.

Tony Bennett, Lady Gaga, MartiniInTheMorning.com. Michelle hanging out with you on this Saturday. So what are you doing next Friday? Yeah, I know it sounds like a long way off, but man, it just goes by so fast, doesn't it? Well, from 8 to 9 a.m. Pacific, every Friday, it is your chance to join the conversation on Zoom with Brad and Mother Miriam. 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Click on that little blue banner with a picture of Brad and Miriam. And then no matter which link you use, if they do ask you for a password, it is Martini! Exclamation point. Well, stay right where you are. Great jams coming your way. Elton John, Barry Manilow, Nat King Cole. It just goes on and on. So don't go anywhere.

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0: Where Foster's this hour?
1: Laura Weber at Colwich, Kansas. And Ken and Janice Duckham. That's why he did it to me. At
0: You're a child. You're a child.
1: Okay, wait. The Wait. Regina?
0: What is wrong with you? It's Regina, Alberta, Canada.
1: No, it's Saskatchewan.
0: Oh, is it Saskatchewan? Oh, that's right. I'm sorry.
1: I'm sorry. No, Regina. Guys, I'm really
0: Regina
1: sorry.
0: Regina is in Saskatchewan.
1: Saskatchewan. I think you should move.
0: Laura
1: Weber.
0: Who is it? Laura Weber from Colwich, Kansas.
1: And then there's Ken and Janice from my favorite place.
0: What's that?
1: Regina. Sakarachi. Ken and Janice. Talking. From Regina. Sakarachi. I told you. I can't help it. Hey, you two. I told you. You have to move.
0: Your friends, Ken and Janice Dockham, they're going to invite you up to visit them.
1: I want them to move.
0: From where?
1: We can't keep doing it.
0: You want them to
1: from
0: move?
1: from Regina. Sakarachi. You really have to move. Move to Durham or something like that.
0: Ken and Janice Dockham from Regina, Saskatchewan, Canada.

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MartiniInTheMorning.com. We're celebrating 20 years playing the greatest songs ever written online, around the clock, and around the world. Michelle Burdell with you, my favorite time of year. And these songs are one of the reasons. Here's Ava Cassidy, Autumn Leaves, on Martini in the Morning.

Peggy Lee, MartiniTheMorning.com, Michelle Bradell with you. So we're all carving pumpkins now, are we not? I get those hands dirty, get in those guts of the pumpkin and just carve yourself one. It'll just make you happy, if nothing else. But you want to do right by your pumpkin? You don't want shrinkage in your pumpkin, trust me. And they say that putting vegetable oil or petroleum jelly should be rubbed onto the fresh cut edges of a pumpkin to delay the shriveling after it is carved into a jack-o'-lantern. I have never done that. So there you go. Don't say I never taught you anything. I'm actually getting pumpkins tomorrow. I'm going to carve them and then I'm going to do that. See how it works. I'll let you know. Stick around. I've got great jams on the way from Diana Krall, Bobby Darin, Steve Tyrell, and so much more right here on Martini in the Morning.

MartiniInTheMorning.com for 20 years, your home for the coolest, swinginest, most romantic music on the radio. Michelle Bridell with you on this fine Saturday, bringing along a little Steve Tyrell.

Swaying along with Dean Martin here, martiniinthemorning.com. You know what will help you sway? Little martini in the morning martini glass with the beverage of your choice. Mine would be a very dirty martini. Vodka, of course. And there's still 20th anniversary Martini in the Morning martini glasses available for purchase. There you go. The link is on the front page of our website. Order yours while they last and stick around. Queen Latifah, Tony Bennett, Michael Feinstein, who was just so fabulous at our big celebration at Catalina's last week. They're all coming up, so don't go anywhere.

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MartiniTheMorning.com, celebrating 20 years playing the greatest songs ever written all night, around the clock and around the world. Michelle Bridell with you and Anthony Strong. Oh.

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Call on her, son. Call her. I know she can hear you. I'm a hoping so.

Oh, the great Sammy Davis Jr. doing the great Antonio Carlos Jobim. Oh, I love me some bossa nova, that is for sure. Michelle Bradell with you on this fine Saturday. Thank you so much for hanging out with me, no matter what you've got going on. And I'm going to bring you some great tunes to accompany whatever you've got going on. How about some Bobby Darin and Jane Monheit? And Indigo Swing is starting it all off next, right here on Martini in the Morning.

MartiniTheMorning.com for 20 years, your home for the coolest, swinginest, most romantic music on the radio. Michelle Burdell with you. I just heard from Lisa and Emmanuel in North Carolina. They want to hear a little Jane Monheit here in Martini in the Morning.

I should go without sleeping. Strangely enough, I sleep well, except for a dream or two. But then I count my sheep well. Funny how sheep

I should care, Nat King Cole, Martini in the Morning. Well, we do hope that you do care. As you may know, our own mother, Miriam, was diagnosed with pancreatic cancer a few years ago, and it's a miracle that she is still here. And then earlier this year, longtime Martini in the Morning listener Rayanne Duff was diagnosed with pancreatic cancer, and she's still undergoing treatment. So far, so good. So join Rayanne, her family, and Martini in the Morning in the fight against pancreatic cancer. You can help join the 29th annual LA Cancer Challenge for the UCLA Hirschberg Foundation for Pancreatic Cancer Research. 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On a little side note, my mother passed away from pancreatic cancer, so I do hope to see you out there. Michelle Bordell with you coming back. Carly Simon is right after this.

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0: It is just past 3 o'clock here on the West Coast at martinithemorning.com, celebrating 20 years playing the greatest songs ever written. Online, around the clock, and around the world, my name is Michelle Bridell. So glad to be with you. I had the great fortune to see Jeff Goldblum in concert here in Los Angeles a while ago. Here he is with the Mildred Schnitzer Orchestra.
1: Make someone happy. Make

Oh, and hallelujah. I know I talk about the weather a lot. I can't help it. I'm in Southern California. It's been so hot. But man, we're finally having some cooler weather with a few little raindrops this weekend. So I'm so excited. Michelle Bordell with you here at martiniinthemorning.com. It is National Popcorn Popping Month. So maybe it's a good night. You just, you know, keep a song all night. Do a little swing to a song or, you know, put in a movie. Pop some popcorn, get with your boo, and just have a lovely night. I think that's what I'm going to do a little bit later. That sounds pretty good. Stick around with me, won't you? Michael Bublé is coming up, Louis Armstrong, Amy Winehouse, and a whole lot more here on Martini in the Morning.

when you wish upon a star, makes no difference who you are, anything your heart desires will come to you. 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

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Michelle Bridell with you and Amy Winehouse.

Yeah, we're all just friends here, aren't we? Bobby Darin, Martini in the Morning, Michelle hanging out with you. And we would love to see your face. So I'm going to tell you, from 8 to 9 a.m. Pacific, every Friday, you can join in the Zoom conversation with Brad and Mother Miriam. And you know how Brad sends out those Thursday email newsletters? 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And there's also a link on the front page of our website. 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And then no matter which link you use, if they do ask you for a password, it's Martini! Exclamation point. Michelle here. Stick around. Tony DeSere is coming at you straight ahead.

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0: 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Here's Patty Austin.
1: Times have changed, and we've often rewound the clock.

Martini in the Morning. You are the top, especially if it is your birthday on this October 10th. Happy birthday from all of us at Martini. You're sharing it with Van Halen's David Lee Roth, Tanya Tucker, Dale Earnhardt Jr., Peter Coyote. And if you are a lover of PBS like I am, you know him as the voice on so many Ken Burns incredible shows. And it is also Ben Vereen's birthday. Great, great Ben Vereen. I saw him on Broadway long, long time ago, but he has a great quote. He said, "At the end of the day, give up your worries and give thanks for the journey." I love that. Michelle Bridell with you. Stick around. This great journey we're on here at Martini just keeps on going. Michael Bublé is up next.

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Order yours while they last. I have a couple. I've used them a few times already. It's just so much fun. Michelle Bredell with you on this Saturday. Oh, we're creeping up on happy hour here in Southern California. So how about a little Seth MacFarlane? He's coming up, Rosemary Clooney, Dr. John, and a whole lot more. Don't go anywhere.

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We are celebrating 20 years playing the greatest songs ever written online, around the clock, and around the world. My name is Michelle Bourdelle with you a little bit longer. Here's Barbara Streisand.